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0: I was talking to my girl today, and I told her I have plans on Friday night. Unfortunately, not with her, because that is my fantasy football draft on Friday night.
1: Between the football season and the new 2K dropping, ladies, we're losing our men left and right. It's that season.
0: Yeah, a week from tonight, you'll have a Super Bowl rematch from last year. The New England Patriots taking on the Seattle Seahawks. Of course, the Seahawks won it all, and that game goes down a week from right now in Seattle.
1: You think it's going to be a deja vu situation? Are we going to see the same results?
0: I think so, because they're going to be celebrating that they won the championship that night. So I think they'll be juiced up.

0: My mental and physical state is straddling between summer and the beginning of fall. It's Nightly with Jaden Tyler. What do we have coming up this September?
1: First thing, this weekend is Labor Day weekend. Also in the theaters, you got Pixar's Cars returning to the big screen on Friday to celebrate the 20th anniversary. New Resident Evil movie in theaters on the 18th. There's no shortage of TV stuff like Dancing with the Stars, new season, The Voice, Shark Tank, Survivor, The Amazing Race. And also, there's the MTV Video Music Awards.
0: Yes, the VMA nominations are out. I'm so looking forward to the award show. This year feels like pop royalty versus the current artists that are running your playlist. Madonna is leading everybody with 11 nominations. Taylor Swift has 9, and Ariana Grande and Sabrina Carpenter have 7 each. Video of the year includes Ariana, Bruno, Madonna, Sabrina, and Taylor, while Song of the Year has everybody from BTS to Olivia Dean and Ella Langley, Ray, Pink Panthers, and Zara Larsson. That's going to be a crazy one. But here's the real storyline. Taylor is currently tied with Beyonce for the most VMA wins ever, and one win is going to make her the all-time leader. But if Madonna sweeps all 11, then she's going to join them at the top. The VMAs are happening September 27th. Who are you rooting for?
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0: meditating. You know what I love about American football culture? It doesn't matter if you have a ticket into the stadium to watch a game or not. The tailgate parking lot is always popping. People bring out their RVs, the cornhole. It might be more lit than the people inside of the stadium.
1: Yeah, they get there like a night before the game is even started. Depending on the city, like the hardcore sports football cities, they get in it. It's like a party. Well, they recently polled 5,000 sports fans and found out that Americans now prefer the home gate rather than the traditional tailgate.
0: What even is a home gate? I'm like, are we taking snacks to the couch and that's what we're calling it?
1: 9 a.m., you crack open a beer, you got the Weber grill going with the charcoal, you're firing up, you're having fun with the boys, you're tossing around the pigskin. But now, I don't mind, you know, sitting at home and waiting until noon to crack the beer and even watch the game by myself.
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10: These are the wind down hours after a long work day. If you're here hanging with us on Nightly with Jaden Tyler, thank you so much for listening. We've got more crazy conversations we'd love you to be a part of coming up, and also all the jams all the way.
11: I mean, you think about this. 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

0: some people are just already taking Thursday and Friday off, making it a last end of summer getaway.
1: It's true. We got to soak up every moment we can of this heat, because before you know it, it's going to get brisk.

0: We have been hooking you up with a chance to win your way in to see Harry Styles on the Together Together tour. Tyler, I think the thing that makes it even more cool is that it's happening in one location. So it's like an experience that can only be done in New York City. And you might as well make a whole little weekend trip out of it. We are going to be hooking up one lucky listener and their favorite plus one to be there on a Friday night.
1: Yeah, I think HR even told us that our holiday bonus is going towards this trip. So just think about that when you win this free trip to Harry Styles, airfare, hotel, Madison Square Garden. Just know that Jade and Tyler aren't getting a holiday bonus.
0: No, but seriously, this is your chance to qualify and win your way in.
1: Yeah, another national keyword is coming your way. Just keep it locked right here on Nightly with Jade and Tyler.
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0: Tyler, are we getting to that time of the year again? Because I'm starting to see Coco Gauff pop out. I'm seeing Naomi Osaka and her incredible freaking custom outfits.
1: Yes, U.S. Open. It's actually, some of the matches are going on right now, but I actually would love to go to the U.S. Open. That's where all the celebrities, they do show up and show out there, like Jimmy Fallon and Justin Timberlake. They're known to go to the games. I saw Savannah Guthrie make it an appearance for the first time since her mother went missing. So it's like the stars come out.
0: The closest I think I'll get to that this year is trying to recreate one of those iconic cocktails that everybody has at the U.S. Open. Tyler, remind me what they're called.
1: Yeah, the Honey Deuce. Oh, we need to have a couple of those in the studio.
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2: What's up, Jay?
3: What's up, brother?
2: We don't get very many dudes, but no, when we do, don't. They tend to hit pretty hard.
3: Man, bro, okay. I was this chick. Went to the casino. Having fun. Not been crushing on her for a minute. So I really had a chance to spend time with, you know, take out to eat.
4: Right.
3: So we enjoying ourselves drinking. Dude, we went to the restaurant, man. One 5 minutes later, we in the booth. She threw up everywhere. I'm talking about, I just bought my new shoes. She threw up all over my
1: shoes.
3: She threw up everywhere. She played out so smooth. She went to the corner just going out like, you all right? She like, yes. And the Rachel's like, oh, you okay? I like, yes, she okay. She just got a headache. Bro, I'm steady throwing her paper towel and that. She's steady throwing up. I like, I felt so bad. And she was like sick. So I like, you know what? I had to go to the bathroom, you know, get my shoes together, come back. And she's like, you okay, baby? She like, yeah, I'm all right. I'm ready to go.
5: Yes,
3: I had to tote her outside. And, bro, I'll tell you, by the time we get outside, guess what? She threw up again.
5: Not on your new shoes again.
3: Bro, we're walking outside with my socks barefooted.
6: Oh, God. What kind of shoes were they?
5: Jay.
3: Man, I love you guys.
2: Love you too,
5: bro. I'm sorry, bro.
2: What kind of shoes were they, Jay?
3: The new Jordans.
1: No,
3: I'm trying to show off on him, but hey, I still love her, and we still talk to this day.
2: Oh, that's good. See, it was a happy ending.
5: Wow.
2: Sometimes people get sick.
3: Happy ending, bro.
2: All right. Well, Jay, appreciate you, man. Have a wonderful day, bro. Thank you for sharing.
3: Yeah, I too love you guys.
5: Love you, man.
1: Share your worst date ever story.
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2: I know, we heard all the sneakerheads out there going, oh, no.
5: Not on the new Jordans.
2: Not the Jordans. Having to go barefoot.
5: Right.
2: Big Al and I were watching a kangaroo fight a few minutes ago.
5: If you just in case you're wondering what we do during the commercial break.
1: Mm-hmm, I do.
2: I'm so curious about what life in other countries is like that I find myself looking at, you know, we have our friends Sam here from New Zealand.
5: Yeah.
2: Right down the street from Australia.
1: We learned today they don't have squirrels in New Zealand.
2: Yeah. Sam told us they don't have any squirrels.
1: That's crazy.
2: Because he went to the zoo yesterday and he's like, JC, they have so many squirrels at the zoo. And I was like, I know, bro. And some of them are friendly. And he goes, he was really like, he liked the squirrels.
5: Like they live there for free.
2: And then,
1: a couple of them scared him because they were chasing each other and fighting.
2: They're being aggressive.
1: But I asked him, I said, well, you know, it's weird how we just have squirrels running around.
5: Right.
1: And we don't think twice about it.
5: Right.
1: I said, what runs around like that in New Zealand? He said, possums.
2: Yeah. And those.
1: And
2: possums are cute when they're babies. When they get older, they get a little scary.
1: They're hissy
2: at you, but they're not going to attack you. They're just telling you, hey, get away from me.
5: Then they play possum.
2: But yeah, I told Sam, I was like, just grab a squirrel and take it to New Zealand. You'd be like a hero.
1: I think you'd have to declare that.
2: You can't just
7: them in. I don't know how a squirrel would do on a 15-hour flight.
2: It'd be fine.
7: You also can't give him a couple nuts. Start a population of an animal that doesn't exist.
2: So. I feel like
7: that's true. You'd have to take two.
1: Yeah.
2: Every country. You do need to take
6: Noah's
2: two. Male, female.
6: You or do Sam's need, suitcase.
2: You do need squirrels in every country because those are the cutest rodents.
5: Right. Yeah. I agree.
2: You'd absolutely need
7: them. Yeah. It's true. Like what Kelly was saying, though, do we just accept squirrels because they're cute?
2: Yeah.
5: Because basically it's a rat. It's a rat with a fluffy tail.
2: Right. But they're so cute.
1: Mm-hmm. What benefits do they have?
7: They're fun.
1: They're so fun. When you can get one to finally know you enough to eat out of your hand, it's like, I've connected with nature.
6: They plant trees for us.
7: Yes, they're vital for healthy ecosystems because they plant trees, spread fungi, and feed larger predators.
2: Look at that.
7: And they're mischievous.
2: And by the way, yesterday I was hit up by a Kid Nation member who found a baby squirrel. And they said, hey, JC, I know you love squirrels so much. We have this baby squirrel. I heard you know how to take care of them. If you want, we could drop them off for you to take care of. And I am happy to announce that I said, you should take them to a wildlife habitat.
1: You said, not today, Satan. They ain't gonna catch me in that trap again.
2: I said, there are professionals that can do that for you, and they know what they're doing. And yes.
6: Because last time that happened, you took the squirrel home and they called the FBI on you.
1: They gave him death threats.
2: Yeah,
1: pretty much.
2: Trying
1: to save a squirrel.
2: Yeah, I got doxxed because I was trying to.
6: A military tank came to your house.

0: because you had a squirrel that wasn't allowed to be there.
1: Helicopters. Absolutely
2: ridiculous. Yeah. But you can hit one with your car in the street and nobody bats an eye, but try to bring one home to save it.
1: How dare you?
3: And I did learn that there's law enforcement that don't need warrants, and they can absolutely go in your house and destroy your house looking for these animals if they needed to.
2: Absolutely absurd.
3: So I said, no, you go ahead and take them to a rehab. they'll take care of them just fine. Happy to announce that. But the kangaroo fight was wild because this guy just opened up the back, just his backyard doors, and there are just two kangaroos
4: brawling at it. These kangaroos were probably 5 feet tall.
2: They're so muscular.
4: And they're common. They're standing on their hind legs, and they're pop, just punching each other. I mean, it was the most entertaining fight I've seen in a while.
2: Oh my,
4: right?
2: It's kind of hot.
3: So crazy. Now, in the animal realm.
4: Yes.
3: So, one of the doctors that has been helping us with kids for years made it on TV by getting one of the, being one of the experts on a new TLC show. It's called ER, caught on camera, and now he's TMZ famous thanks to a baby raccoon.
1: Oh. Aww.
3: So in a viral video, there's a woman trying to help a baby raccoon get out from under her bed and back out the window that it came in. The baby gets out, and as the woman closes the window, the adult raccoon jumps from the darkness through the window and bites her hand.
4: No!
1: That's scary.
3: And then all of a sudden, our buddy, Dr. J-Mac, who was also in Sons of Harmony, which was a boy band that Kid Craddock started a long time ago, he jumps up on the screen to explain rabies to us.
5: I'm helping you out.
6: If you do get rabies, which, gosh, I hope you don't, it'll start off with some pain, some tingling up into your spinal cord and into your brain, where it starts wreaking havoc. You have flaccid paralysis, meaning you can't move anywhere in your body. You're like a limp ragdoll. They'll also have this thing called hydrophobia. Even bringing water near someone with rabies will cause their entire throat to spasm, and they may scream and push it away. Absolutely mortifying to see, and nearly 100% fatal.
3: I've seen videos.
4: That. Oh my gosh!
3: They cannot drink water. Their body rejects water.
1: That's you become a zombie essentially.
3: Basically,
1: that's crazy. I've always known that rabies is a bad thing, but now suddenly I'm like actually terrified of rabies.
3: Rabies, and you gotta catch it fast, right? Otherwise,
4: you get those shots in the stomach, right?
7: Saying that to someone who might have it.
3: He got bit by a raccoon. We don't know if she got rabies.
2: Commentary on it. He said, "I hope she doesn't get rabies."
3: Right. Yeah.
1: But that's what you would expect, I guess, if you do get it.
3: But
0: is that what happened to Old Yeller? He got rabies.
3: Old Yeller,
4: the dog.
2: Sounds familiar, but I don't.
0: I think he gets rabies.
2: They put it down the old-fashioned way.
4: Yeah.
3: Rabies is something that I've been scared of since I was a kid. But
2: and now here we are.
3: I've just seen
2: again.
3: Those videos of the people that can't even drink water or have it near them.
2: I forgot I was afraid of it until now.
1: Right, rabies and quicksand.
3: Be careful out there. Rabies happening.
1: Lethal combo.
3: All right, coming up here in about 10 minutes, get ready to call us up, Kid Nation, with your first world problems. 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I know you feel bad complaining, but that's why we do it on the show. First world problems is 10 minutes away.
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5: First World Problems. Where luxury feels like a burden.
6: Oh, yeah. We all have first world problems. I mean, we got one here on the text that came in early, and it says, headed out of town tomorrow, which is a four-hour drive, and I'm going to have to use my show truck because our travel vehicle is in the shop. Hashtag first world problem.
7: Oh, no.
6: Not the show truck. The show truck. A four-hour drive. That's crazy.
8: Man.
6: Our phone number is 800-543-3548. If you have a first world problem, you want to get it off your chest. We know there's worse things going on in the world, but we're friends. And that's what friends do. We can complain to each other, laugh about it, and move on. That's what we like.
7: That's what we do.
6: That's what we do.
7: We just move on.
6: Yeah.
8: Put it in the show truck Boom. And drive on down the road.
6: Bam. 4 hours away, just like that. We'll take your calls here shortly. And again, you can call or text. We have both open. But Anna, you have something cool that you want to hook our friends up with.
9: Yes. I mean, it's almost spooky season, so I'm really excited for Practical Magic 2.
7: Ooh, me too. Mm-hmm.
9: Everybody excited. Nicole Kidman, Sandra Bullock, very
6: yes.
9: excited. So I'm going to be hosting an advanced screening for members of Anna's group chat. You can join on Facebook.
8: Okay.
9: Anna's group chat, Anna with one N. I'm hosting an advanced screening next Wednesday, September 9th, and you can just sign up in the group chat. So I'm also giving away a Practical Magic prize pack. It includes a movie poster, t-shirts, a tote bag, two tickets to see the movie in theaters, and a $100 Visa gift card to get your very own Midnight Margarita supplies.
6: Midnight wow. Margarita?
9: Yeah. So if you're interested in that, just text the word Coven, C-O-V-E-N, Coven, to 800-543-3548. Mm. And I'm really excited to see the movie with Anna's group chat and also my co-host Alicia on my podcast, Anna's Group Chat Podcast. We have two new episodes dropping today. She just had a Practical Magic themed baby sprinkle.
6: A baby sprinkle.
9: Yeah, yeah. She's very yeah. into fall and Halloween yeah. and stuff. So we talk all about that on the podcast this
6: awesome.
9: Week. And we also talk about grief and a lot of things that have been going on in my own life lately. So
8: I have a cousin named Baby Sprinkle.
9: Yeah?
8: Yeah, I'm low-key a little jealous of you, the success that you have taking people to these screenings because I tried it. I didn't have prizes and stuff to give away. I thought I was
7: tried
8: the prize. I thought I was the prize, Kelly. I was like, come on, I'll pay
7: but
8: for you to get into the
7: movie.
8: You
7: would go on the radio and say, hey, I'm going to the movies today if anybody wants to join
6: right.
7: me.
6: Yeah.
7: That's a little different than what Anna's doing where she puts
6: you
7: it out there.
6: With a company.
8: It's the same thing.
7: She gives people, no,
9: no.
7: She gives, it's next week.
9: It's
7: she
9: next
7: gives
9: week.
7: People time
6: this is
7: to plan.
8: I was like, hey, what are y'all doing this afternoon around 12:30?
6: Right.
8: Meet me at the movie theater. I'll pay for you. I'll buy you a popcorn, bag of popcorn.
7: That's
8: meet me
7: so
8: at the
7: nice.
8: Nobody
7: showed up because it's like
10: notice, they still have work to go to.
9: Yeah, yeah. People have to plan. I have a sign-up form where it has all the information. You get an email confirmation if you get selected.
7: It's a thing, Al.
9: It's yeah. a whole...
8: That was a thing.
6: Who showed up?
8: Nobody. I'm not saying nobody like a few people. I mean nobody like... Nobody.
6: Hashtag
9: no, I believe it.
6: First world problem.
11: I got a first world problem.
6: All right, 800-543-3548 is our phone number if you want to get those first world problems out there. Kick it off here with our friend Amber. Hi, Amber.
12: Hi, how are y'all?
6: We're doing excellent. So what's your first world problem? What's going on?
12: Well, our air conditioning went out last night. So
8: oh.
12: We had to... oh, yeah. So we had to switch to window units. And we only have two window units, one for each bedroom. And
11: We sleep better with the window units than we did our central heating and air, so.
6: Oh.
8: Okay.
7: Keeps it a little colder.
6: Maybe right. That little hum.
7: Now you don't want want your AC to be fixed now?
11: Oh, no, we still want it to be fixed. I have a 2-year-old at home, and he's already trying to mess with the window units.
6: Man, props to you guys for having the backup, having the window unit in case the real one goes out.
8: Yeah.
6: Because every summer, for some reason, goes out with the AC.
7: Yeah, it's working so hard.
6: And then my wife and I just got to get one of those squirt bottles and squirt each other, and then we blow air on each other. Like,
7: that's effective.
6: Have you ever done that?
8: No, it works. I can't say that.
10: How did y'all survive without air conditioning?
6: When?
9: Like the 1800s.
6: In the 1900s.
9: Back in the day.
6: In California, when I grew up there, we didn't have
8: Nobody has it, right?
6: We didn't have it.
10: Yeah. I just don't know what people did. What would you do? Go under a shady tree?
6: You get used to it.
9: Ugh. It's also significantly hotter now than it was.
10: I'm just so lucky to be born in this time. Than
6: I know.
10: Back then.
6: You're so lucky, Justin.
10: Especially being gay.
6: What? What does that have to do with it?
9: You're not wrong.
6: Mm-hmm. Do hot guys run cold, hot? I mean, gay guys run hot? Or what?
10: We always run
7: hot. Say it would have been.
13: I think there was a little more persecution before.
7: Yeah.
10: Like, I couldn't live with that partner.
6: Yeah, that's what you meant. Not about the AC. Yeah. Got my bad.
9: No, gays were more sweaty back then.
10: I'll draw you a picture.
8: Save that.
6: Hi, Scott.
14: Hey, how are y'all this morning?
6: Going great, man.
8: Hi, buddy.
6: Get your first world problem off your chest, man. Go ahead. What's up?
14: Well, I listen to y'all every morning.
8: Thank you, Scott.
14: And I went on vacation and came back to listen to y'all whenever I got back from vacation, and the radio station that carries your morning show switched from hip hop to oldies. Oldies. And I'm like, can't listen to that anymore, but I'll listen to your morning show.
7: Oh. Thanks for that.
8: We appreciate it.
7: Thank you,
6: Scott. Appreciate you, man.
7: Hey. I appreciate that.
8: Appreciate the loyalty, brother.
7: Thank you.
8: Give him a shot, Scott.
6: Thank you for listening to the music from the 1900s.
10: Uh-huh. Before air conditioning.
8: Before air conditioning.
6: What's up, Quinn?
15: Hi.
6: Quinn, are you on your way to school right now?
15: Yeah.
6: All right, man. Share your first world problem, Quinn. Tell us all about it.
15: My cat chases me at night.
8: Oh. I'm sorry.
10: Are you scared of it?
6: Do you want it to chase you?
15: No, it just scares me when he jumps down and tries to kill me.
7: He tries to kill you?
6: I'm telling you, cats hate kids.
8: Cats hate kids.
7: What happens when he catches you?
15: He makes me have so many scratches and I bleed.
7: Oh, no.
6: And Quinn, let me ask you this question. Does your cat attack any of the adults in the house?
15: No, because they love them.
7: Mm-hmm. Yeah. Cat's got to go.
6: Because the cat knows if I get rid of Quinn, I'm number one again.
10: What's the cat's name?
15: Crypto.
7: Oh. Crypto got to go.
6: Oh,
9: that's a cute name though.
6: Do you have cute. Is that the only cat you got?
15: No, I have another cat.
6: Oh, okay,
8: is his name Bitcoin?
6: Ethereum. Quinn, have a wonderful day at school. Sorry your cat attacks you.
8: Sorry you didn't get that choke.
6: You keep defending yourself.
7: It's so funny how an animal just picks one, like Larry, our dog Larry, hates him, McKellen.
6: Yeah.
7: For no reason.
6: I want to send Quinn a spray bottle so Quinn can defend against the cat.
8: Yeah, just spray some water on his bad boy.
6: Spray up.
13: Very pro spray bottle this morning.
6: Thank you. I actually just bought a new one at Five Below.
7: That's all he's thinking about.
6: And dude, this thing squirts at least 20 feet. That's if I put good. It to that setting, it's pretty nice.
9: Can't wait to go home and play with it.
6: I know. I'm so excited. Hi, Destiny.
16: Hey, my first world problem is that I've got abrasions on the eye, so they're literally, I have cuts on my eyeball.
7: Ooh.
16: Not funny. Oh. My 2-year-old touched me. It's fine. But I show up to work, and I work in the medical field, and everyone either thinks I'm exhausted or I'm high or a weird combination. So I've got to deal with those questions all day from at least 20 patients a day.
7: Shut up.
6: Jeez. Yeah, don't ask people. Maybe we just have scratches on our eyes and we're just dealing with it.
8: Yeah.
6: Thank you, Dustin.
10: For real.
8: Are you high?
6: No. I'm at work.
10: No. I was yesterday.
8: But I did have a guy that wore shades to work, and I asked him why, and he goes, "Because I'm high."
6: That was true. Yeah. That was true.
9: That's the context of that?
6: Yeah, no, that's where it came from. Hi, Cassandra.
17: Good morning. My personal problem is, first, I live by myself, and this weekend I didn't feel good, so I wanted to bed rot. and my TV in my room is 24 inches and it wasn't working. So I had to move to the bigger TV in my couch, in my living room, and I couldn't bed rot.
10: There you go. Yeah, couch rot.
6: You have to couch rot instead, which is way different than bed rot.
9: Way different.
6: Because the bed just hits differently. Cassandra, I hope you're feeling better. Thank you for your call.
10: A 24-inch TV, though. Could you imagine inviting all your friends over to to do a watch party on a 24-inch TV?
8: Yeah, I did that when I was growing up. I was like, I have a TV.
6: What is this, an iPad?
9: Just like back in the day.
6: Man, I thought I was rich when I had my 13-inch TV. I was like, y'all want to come over?
8: Right, right. I was doing something good.
6: Yeah. What's up, Hannah?
18: Hi, good morning.
6: Good morning. What's your first world problem?
18: So I'm currently in the process of building my dream home, and I had these custom-made windows that were like $1,200 that my husband gave me crap for because he's like, why do you need these windows? Well, come to find out, when they put them in, I'm not even going to be able to see them from the inside anymore.
6: Ah! Yeah, what's the point then?
8: Yeah.
6: Definitely first world problem right there.
8: Definitely.
6: Thank you, Hannah.
8: But congratulations on the house.
7: Right.
6: What's up, Jess?
19: Hey, how are y'all?
8: Good. How you doing?
6: What's your first world problem?
19: Good. So I normally take my work charger home on the weekends because, you know, I don't want anybody on the weekends to steal my work charger.
6: Amen.
19: Well, I'm forgetting it, like, every single day. So I keep having to go around and be like, hey, do you have an iPhone charger? And they go, which one? And I have to say, do you have an old iPhone charger, not the Type-C?
6: Oh. I feel so seen right now, Jess. I feel so seen right now.
8: Right.
6: Shout out to all the old phoners.
8: What's yours?
19: I'm not getting the new iPhone. This sucks.
6: Mine's this one.
8: What's the iPhone 3?
10: 13.
19: I have the
6: 14. Oh, you're Whoa, Jess has a newer one. You chill out there, Jess. Your new phone.
9: Okay, you're in the teens.
19: By the way, need a new one.
6: Thank you for your call.
10: Yeah, mine's all like, have old phones.
6: I think mine's a 13.
9: Yeah, mine's a 13 also.
10: Mine is too.
8: You're really a teenager.
6: Because my daughter turned 13 today, so I got to keep it. You know what I'm saying?
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22: Yes.
21: Ooh, look at that. Look at that.
22: Oh, Love Letters Kelly, yes.
21: Yeah.
22: I was confused with Sandwiches and
23: right.
22: Lovin. I know.
23: Yeah.
22: Sandwiches and Lovin's tomorrow. Love Letters Kelly's today.
21: There you go.
22: Yes.
21: Well,
22: okay.
21: Let's get you some of that advice right now in
24: Love Letters. Love Letters to Kelly.
25: Dear Kelly, you really are the love expert.
22: I really am.
25: I've been listening to you for years, and I've applied your wisdom in guiding my 16-year-old daughter through her relationships, and your advice has actually worked too well. My daughter's boyfriend of over a year recently broke up with her and she was devastated. He's a good kid, treated her well, and they got along great, so she felt blindsided when he ended things. She had a hard time understanding the why behind it all, but much like you, I advised her against trying to find closure, telling her sometimes feelings just change and there's no reason. So once she was over being sad, I told her to go live her best life. I encouraged her to fake it till you make it, because eventually you fake it so much that it becomes reality.
22: True.
25: Well, Kelly, your advice worked a little too well, if that's possible. Because in the 3 weeks since the breakup, she's been asked to homecoming at another school and asked out on dates by three boys from her school.
22: None
25: of these boys are downgrades by any means. One is a nationally ranked athlete. Another has a scholarship offered to an Ivy League school. But now the problem is that she's feeling overwhelmed by all the attention. She's interested in getting to know these boys. And if she were an adult, I would encourage her to date them all. However, the advice is more complicated for a teenager because she's concerned about developing a negative reputation if she were to casually date them all. At the same time, she's not ready to jump into another serious relationship, though she would like to secure a date for homecoming at her school. What advice do you have for a teenager navigating multiple romantic interests while remaining true to her comfort level and values?
22: I've never been in that position. So it's hard for me to give advice other than to say, she is right to be concerned because other jealous people, envious people will start spreading rumors if she does happen to go on a date with three different boys, and people automatically assume that their
23: perception is 90% of reality.
22: She has to tread pretty carefully. My advice would be just to keep living her best life, do group dates. I think group dates are a safe thing but you still can't stop other girls from being envious. But I love the fact that you put out positive energy, you attract it back. And that's what people are drawn to, is somebody that's the light of the room and not the sad sack.
21: Yep.
22: And the confident girl. So I love that that's happening. But my advice would be, I know she wants to go on to, I guess, just the first guy that asks her. I mean, she's got a great pool to choose from.
23: Sounds like
22: just let them come to her. But I would avoid doing the one-on-one dates until she's sure she wants to focus on one guy in particular.
25: Yeah.
22: And just do group activities.
0: that would be my advice, and it's probably
21: and going to a dance is usually a group activity anyway. And
3: yeah.
0: Well, from what I understand, that barely anybody goes to the dance. They
21: party.
0: They go to dinner. They get dressed up. Yeah. They go take pictures. They go to dinner, if they go by the dance at all.
21: Yeah.
0: And then they go to somebody's house for an after party. So that's been my experience.
21: My son asked if we could have an after party.
23: At
25: no
23: your
25: way.
23: House?
25: Yeah. Are you going to?
21: I don't know.
0: Hey, you know what's going on.
23: Better thing to do is to be the house that the kids want to go to, but, you know, just make sure that you're there.
4: Yeah, after the after party.
21: I like going to sleep like at 9:30.
23: Yeah.
21: And that's going to get in the way.
25: But would you stay up worried if it wasn't at your house?
21: Oh, I'd be in the party.
0: You'd be disguised.
21: Yeah.
5: What? I'm 15.
23: What's up, old-looking kid?
21: What's up, fellow freshman? How about that economics class? Are we taking econ in high school?
23: Not as a freshman.
25: Maybe algebra.
23: Algebra.
21: I haven't been there in a minute.
24: Love letters. Love letters to Kelly.
6: Dear Kelly, you are the love expert.
0: I am.
6: My husband and I met when I was 19 and he was 23. At the time, he smoked weed regularly. It's never been my thing. He knew I didn't like it, but we had a lot of other wonderful things we did agree on. So I somewhat chose to overlook it while still letting him know I didn't necessarily approve, thinking maybe someday he would outgrow it. Fast forward, and we've been together for 15 years, 9 of them married, and we have 5 kids. And he still does it. He doesn't tell me about it ever, but it's very obvious. He will reach out to my brother or sister when he can't get it from his regular sources other friends.
21: Oh, wow.
6: Which is so embarrassing. On top of that, my sister and I have a weird dynamic where, because she is the one who introduced us 15 years ago, telling me how hot this guy was and that I just had to meet him. So she almost acts as if she was somewhat entitled to his time. For instance, she loves to say that she met him first, which I think is weird. But what really irks me...
0: The competitiveness of sisters. Yeah.
6: What really irks me is that they both smoke. So he will text her asking if she can get him to supply him. She will then come over with her vapes and offer it to him when I'm out of the room because she also knows how I feel about it. Mm. She will act really Yikes. Smug as if she's onto something that I don't know.
21: Mm.
6: He is 100% faithful and I have zero concern that there is anything going on. It's just that my sister is gloating over something I don't think is right. Like, haha, I'm the cooler one,
0: right.
6: Which I could care less about being cool. I've told him that it's really inappropriate to text her and I don't like it. But he does it anyway because to him, it's just weed. I think smoking is unattractive and embarrassing. A grown man shouldn't be getting high and texting people for weed like a 15-year-old. He's also overdrafted our account on occasion just to buy it. He tells me he loves me, but as time goes on, I think he loves weed more.
0: Mm-hmm.
6: Our oldest recently got in trouble at school for vaping, and I think his influence is mostly to blame. Mm. So now we are going to probation appointments, and guess who is still smoking?
23: Mm-hmm. Oh. Oh my God.
6: I am genuinely at a point where I could get a divorce over it. I don't care if people in my family smoke. I don't care if it makes me seem upright. I don't want anyone in my house doing it. I don't want it around me or my kids. At the same time, he is a good dad, so I am really going... But so am I really going to split a family because of this one thing that we disagree on? I feel like this is all falling on me to change my opinion and my views. He is clearly going to do it regardless whatever I say. Please help.
21: He's probably chill all
0: Girl,
21: the time.
0: Girl, you picked him.
18: It sounds like she needs something to take the edge off.
21: Yeah. Have you tried marijuana?
0: He did something you didn't like and didn't approve of, and you married him anyway. And now for 15 years, you want him to change?
21: Sounds like
0: it's not
21: the sister's a better man.
0: Well, I mean, she's just rubbing it in her sister's face, that competitive thing. But, you know, these are consequences to the choice you made. So, you know, you say he's such a great father, but now you've got a kid who's... I learned it from you, Dad. That's great parenting right there. So I don't know what to offer you because you willingly went into this. You signed up for it 100% knowing what you were getting into.
23: Thought
0: and you did it anyway.
23: Him. Yep.
0: She didn't even think she could change
23: it. Well, true. Yes. Thought he would just grow out of it.
0: Thought he would grow out of it, but he didn't. So, I mean, your choices now are, I guess you could... If you want to keep your family intact until your kids are graduated and out of the house, you could do that. Or you just got to accept, well, this is what I signed up for, and I guess this is the rest of your life. So you have to make that decision. Are you willing to put up with this for the next 15 years?
6: Everything's right. You
0: made the decision. Mm-hmm. This is your.
21: It's part of who he is.
0: But this is kind of your fault.
23: This
0: is why you're in this position, yeah. Because you decided to. Well, it's not my values, but I'll marry him.
23: Consequences.
0: Anyway.
23: That's what we teach kids all the time.
0: Consequences. Yeah. Now you've got a mess on your hands with the probation and the kid and all this stuff because of that decision you made to compromise on your own values, and now here you are. So, I mean, you have to be the one to decide, do you want to break up a family and then have the kids going back and forth, or you wait till they've all graduated and you know what? You don't see your kids anymore anyway after that. So that's up to you if you can tolerate it for a few more years.
6: Also the vaping, that ask a middle school teacher, that's the number one thing that they're confiscating right now.
0: It's horrible. They need to be showing those videos to those kids like they showed me at Florence Christian School.
21: The lungs?
0: And the scare about the popcorn lung. They need to be showing those kids those videos every day and hammering it home with them, because that's why I've never smoked pot. Because those movies I watched as a kid, my little impressionable brain, the minute I light up, I'm going to get arrested. And my life's going to be ruined forever. And, I'm going to be kicked out of heaven. Not really. But that's they scared me to death. Yeah. I need to be scaring these kids to death.
21: Yeah, at middle school pickup, driving away from the school, I saw a kid, and they look younger to me.
0: They think they're so grown up and cool.
21: This little kid, the backpack was overtaking his body. And I just see a poof of smoke, and
0: need to have a student assembly.
21: It's in school?
0: Show the movies of the kids up in the hospital with popcorn lung. They need to scare them.
25: What happened to the D.A.R.E. program?
21: Yeah.
6: And say no to drugs.
25: Say no to drugs.
21: We need to teach the dogs about finding vapes now, because they're only looking for the drugs.
25: And now cigarettes are coming back.
21: Yeah, they're making a comeback.
6: There used to be a time where teachers were smoking in schools. This was...
0: Well, that's back. They were smoking on airplanes, too. Yeah. Talking about the 1900s. And in restaurants.
6: The 1900s. Right. That's not cool anymore.
21: My grandma stopped visiting us in the United States when they banned smoking in restaurants.
25: Wow.
21: That's how serious she was.
23: Put her foot down.
21: Because she used to travel with one suitcase full of her cigarettes. Carton of cigarettes.
6: So, Kelly, you're saying she should deal with it?
0: I'm saying she has the choice to make. She can either wait till the kids graduate and then move on. She can shut up and deal with it because she made the choice, because this is the way it is, and take it or leave it. He's not going to change.
21: No.
0: It's her choice.
25: If you're miserable, I would not recommend waiting until the kids graduate, because that ends up sucking for them, speaking from someone who's been there.
0: Yeah, but it also, it's like it wrecks, when you're a teenager, it wrecks, their routine and going forth and the resentment. And if you can just hang on a few more years, there's something to be said to keeping their lives as normal possible. Yeah. Why punish them for the decision you made and put them in that position?
6: Should she try smoking it and see what it's all about?
21: It's a gateway, Justin. No, if you don't like it, then there's a reason you don't like it. And you're okay. It's okay to feel that way. But yeah, he is who he is.
0: But you married it.
21: You married him. And made babies with him. If you want to write our love expert, you can go to loveletterstokelly.com. Podcast, new episode dropping this morning.
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12: I'm one of those people who doesn't feel like months and days of the months make sense.
13: What do you mean?
12: I just feel like, how come February has 28? And how come some have 30 and some have 31? Okay. And I never know which one. So I'm always confused.
13: Oh, you do the knuckle trick.
12: Yeah.
8: I still don't get that.
12: I've heard about the knuckle trick, but
13: it's like on your knuckle, on the top when it where there's like knuckle ridges.
12: The grooves and the knuckles.
13: Yeah, where there's a knuckle, that's 31.
8: Like a hump.
13: Yeah, that's 31 days, and then when there's a valley, that's 30 days. So you go January, February, March, April, May,
8: about
13: June, 29? July, and then you July, August repeats. July, August, because you go backwards.
12: Right.
8: Remember 30 days has September, April, June, and November. That's what I always go.
14: I check my phone.
12: And thank you, Trey. I'm like, I always have to pull my phone out.
15: Yeah, I check the calendar.
12: There's people that you could say a date, and they're like, oh, that's a Wednesday.
14: Yeah.
12: What?
8: I know. I don't understand how that works.
12: How does your brain work like that?
8: Crazy math tricks.
16: Or knowing the today's date.
12: What do you mean?
16: I don't know today's date.
8: It's hard to remember sometimes.
16: What is it, the 23rd?
12: The 3rd.
16: Oh, okay.
12: You're close.
15: I say it when we come on the air every day.
16: I know, but when they ask me to, I don't have to sign my signature. I'm like, what's today's date?
12: Right, yeah. And I only know Jessica because it was my daughter's birthday yesterday. So the days leading up to like my kids' birthdays or my wife's birthday, I remember.
13: It's September 3rd.
16: And I think that's a question on are you alive test? Like, what is today's date?
12: Right. Are you alive?
16: It's a cognitive test.
12: Are you alive? Well, I saw this.
8: I'd fail.
16: Me too.
12: I don't know. Am I alive?
8: Mm-hmm. Can I look at my phone?
12: Like, I did this light therapy over the weekend. And
15: light? L-I-G-H-T?
12: Yeah, it was like light therapy, and I had to wear these goggles, and they say it says close your eyes, and then there's like music, and then there's like a light flashing that starts happening.
8: What?
12: In my head, I'm like, are my eyes closed? And that's all I could think about.
8: In what context were you doing this? Like at
12: it was
8: home?
12: Light therapy. No, I'm doing it.
8: At a place? Well, we do red light therapy for our skin. Yeah. Are you doing it for your well-being?
12: For my
8: and
12: brain
8: health?
12: And stuff? Yeah, for my well-being.
13: I want one of those red light masks so bad.
8: I have one and I've never used it. Somebody gave me one. I don't know. I just never have opened the box.
13: If you ever do, will you just let me know what you think about it? Because I've been really hesitant about it, but I want one so bad.
12: The red light therapy. Yeah. I did a little of that too. It was a wellness weekend. But I saw this post and it made way too much sense.
13: Wellness weekend.
12: What? I need it.
13: Okay.
12: What's wrong with
8: you?

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0: 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Q106.1.
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10: What's going on, Sylvia?
11: Good morning.
12: Morning.
10: We are ready for your worst date ever story. Go ahead. Give us the tea.
11: Yay. Unbeknownst to me, my daughter and her best friend, Emma, submitted this for me. So, hanging out at the gym, cute guy there. We're making eye contact. We've been flirting for a while. We finally walk in, and he asked me on a date. And so we decide to go for a Monday happy hour. So we're having a good time. Drinks are flowing. I decide it's time for a little bathroom break, go refresh the hair, makeup, you know.
10: Yeah.
11: So I step away. Everything's going great until I go to grab the door handle. And guess what? Nothing's happening. I give it a little jiggle. Nothing's happening. It's one of those push pin locks where you push it and it goes flat and that locks it. And then when you turn the handle, it pops it open. Nothing. I give a jiggle. I try force. I use cuss words. Nothing's happening. So if you look around, the stall is on your left, right back is brick from floor to ceiling. The door is solid wood, floor to ceiling. There's no getting out. It is very private. Very unfortunate for me. Also, what's unfortunate is I've left my phone at the bar.
13: Oh no. Can't call for help.
11: No. And it's a Monday happy hour in a sports bar, which is full of men. There's no women. So I'm mentally trying to think, okay, are there any women in here? And I think there was one. So I say, dear God, please let her have a small bladder. God answers. It only takes about 10 minutes. It felt like 30. So I hear her open the door, and I said, help. And she said, well, what's wrong? I said, can you please try to open this door? She gives it a jiggle. Nothing. She said, did you try the lock? I said, ma'am, about 400 times. Go send help. So she goes and grabs a bartender. He comes in. He's like, hey, you need some help? I was like, please. He said, did you try that? And I said, don't you say it. So anyways, he can't get it open. Minutes are ticking by. He goes and gets a power tool. He drills the door handle, and it pops open. And guess what? That does a whole lot of nothing. The hinges are the inside of the stall. So I'm in there. And we're probably at 25 minutes by now. He said, ma'am, just grab some brick and porcelain. I'm going to kick it down.
13: Oh, man. Oh.
11: He comes through that door like Kool-Aid Man. I wash my hands. I thank him. I'm speed racing back to the bar to go have a good laugh with my date about what has happened. And you have to cross a dance floor. And I think they just mopped it. I took a step on it, I slipped. I grabbed the closest thing to me, which was a four-top table, and I dragged it to the ground. And that's when my date wheels around on his bar stool, and instead of laughing or instead of pulling me out off, he does nothing. He throws his hands in the air and gives me the what and is very embarrassed. It was horrible.
12: Oh my gosh. I just want to hug you right now. I just want to hug you.
13: One thing after another.
10: When I see people connect at the gym sometimes,
12: yeah,
10: I'm like, man, this is kind of gutsy because you don't know what they look like in real life. Like, you don't know.
12: Yeah,
10: what,
12: yeah, yeah.
10: Like,
12: sure.
10: like the clothes.
12: Workout clothes.
10: Yeah, like, how do they dress?
13: Yeah, plain people clothes.
10: Yeah.
11: Yeah, he dressed cute, but he had no smile. He did not laugh.
13: No.
10: Sorry, Sylvia.
12: Sorry.
11: I had to change up my workout routine. I had to go a different time. I didn't want to see
13: him. Yeah. That's too.
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10: And by the way, I have not. We have not talked about.

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17: Some good news when it comes to AI stuff. Audrey was just reminding me. I saw that, I think, on Instagram, AI profiles are going to be required to tell us they are AI.
18: Good.
19: Good.
17: That's that way, good. Dudes stop thirsting on these girls that are not real.
18: I mean, yeah, but I thought cartoons were hot.
17: Oh, I did too. Like, Daisy Duck was pretty cool.
20: But you knew they were cartoons.
18: Nala from Lion King.
17: Uh-huh.
20: There's some school district, or was it a country, that's banning AI up to the eighth grade, or at least they're trying to.
17: They're waiting until middle school?
18: New York City.
20: Is it New York City? Thank you, Trey. I just saw a little bit of it.
17: Because Audrey just brought up this video that's gone pretty viral of this. Was it the Russian guy that was fighting the robot?
21: Yes, at the store in Russia, a customer pushed a robot.
20: Mm-hmm.
21: And this is the funniest video I think I've seen in a long time. I was actually laughing out loud. The robot starts, like, fighting the dude, like, kicking, punching. It's crazy.
17: Yeah, and I'm like, I think that might be AI, but she's like, no, it looked pretty real.
21: Well, it comes up if you Google robot fighting video.
17: Yeah.
20: Huh.
21: And then I also see that robots are going to be used in prisons to start riots.
20: To stop riots.
17: Oh, okay.
19: Wait, was the video real or was it AI?
17: I don't know yet.
21: I'm seeing it everywhere. It might be fake.
17: It might be, but it could be real too.
19: I was so disappointed when I fell for an AI video of bunnies on a trampoline.
21: Aww.
17: I know.
21: But you know what? Even if it is fake, it's enjoyable.
17: It is enjoyable.
21: Mm-hmm. Like this robot fighting video is funny.
22: Yeah, now, you don't like feeling duped.
17: If robots are going to start roaming around and they're going to get mad at us and, like, get in a fight with us if we push them, I'm going to have to be strapped with a water gun at all times.
20: Yeah.
22: That's their weakness.
18: It's 2026. Like, people don't read newspapers and robots are not going to be affected by water. They're waterproof.
17: Oh, there's going to be a place where water can get in, Trey. There's got to be.
18: What about my taser? Shoot him with my taser.
17: Okay. How about gonna make them stronger?
22: How about magnets?
18: Overload them.
17: Magnets,
18: overload
17: the system. Yeah.
18: Magnets?
17: Yeah.
18: Okay.
17: That's it.
19: Yeah, or my knife.
20: There you go. Cut him. Cut him. Hey, if you got a black robot, would that be called a brobot?
22: It could be.
17: Bruh.
22: It could be.
17: Brobot. Speaking of robots, found this caught story, and it's an international one. And we've done this segment from time to time where you tell us what.
20: Caught.
17: Tell us how you got caught.
20: There's caught, and there's caught.
17: Caught. So this dude in Taiwan caught his wife cheating with another man because he remotely activated the robot vacuum. I guess some of those vacuum cleaners have the cameras on them. And when he turned it on, saw his lady with another dude through this camera feature.
19: Dang.
20: Were they doing the rumba?
17: The footage, it showed his wife embracing the other man, among other things. They were walking around the house naked.
21: Oh my God.
17: While this dude sat on the sofa. Oh,
20: his own house?
17: If you cheat on me and you let a guy sit butt naked on my sofa.
22: That's weird.
17: Getting his bare butt all over my sofa.
20: Right.
22: That's like literally marking his territory weird.
17: Yeah. I know. That's bad, right? So the guy, the husband, he sued both of them, which you can do in Taiwan, and he won the case. So they were ordered to pay him around $15,000 U.S.
19: Each?
17: No, I think total. $15,000 total.
21: For cheating?
17: For cheating, yes.
19: Wow.
20: But is it cheating if the husband's watching? The husband really was watching.
23: Is it cheating if my husband's watching?
17: In this case, the husband says yes, Al. He was not a fan of that cheating.
19: Wow. Mm.
17: Now, here's the thing. This is where it gets crazy, because then the wife countersued the husband.
18: Because he cheated.
17: No, he didn't cheat.
19: Oh, because he was spying?
17: She claimed that she was filmed without permission. But hold on, lady. You know the Roomba has a, or whatever robot vacuum cleaner you're using has a camera. So you already knew that. So you kind of know it's possible.
22: I didn't know that.
17: She ended up winning that case.
20: Wow. Oh, no.
17: And the husband was ordered to pay her nearly $5,000.
20: More?
17: No, he's netting 10.
20: Yeah.
17: But he was also sentenced to 5 months in jail.
20: Oh, what? Wow.
21: Is it because she was naked in the footage?
17: That could be bad.
19: It's
17: not like he put it out there on for everybody to see. He was just using it for him to be able to sue them.
19: Yeah, I did know a couple once where the guy caught the wife cheating through the Furbo. He was checking on their dog, and she was home with another guy.
22: Wow.
19: Yeah.
20: Cheating is one thing. Cheating in the home stand.
22: In your own home.
19: Yeah.
20: The home domicile.
17: She got naked on your couch.
22: At least in the guest room.
21: Yeah, that's where you draw the line.
0: She got caught cheating from the vacuum cleaner.
19: Yeah.
0: That sucks. Uh-huh.
17: Because vacuum cleaners.
22: Got it. Right.
17: They be sucking.
20: Right.
19: Yeah.
17: That's what's up right there. All right, well, looks like we got somebody on the phone real quick.
22: What?
21: Ooh.
17: We have a little caught story.
21: Oh.
17: Jasmine, you have an ex that you caught?
4: No, I was actually the one that got caught.
20: Oh, Jasmine.
22: This is a confession.
4: Five per second.
17: You know, it's crazy that we always assume it's the guy that did it, but also girls can do it at times too.
4: It was me. I'm excited to hear this.
17: Okay, Jasmine.
4: Yeah, I was a freshman in college. And you know, I really thought I was going to be a player, you know, just I have associates, not necessarily relationships, right?
20: Right.
4: And so I was talking to two guys that were in the same fraternity, but they went to completely different schools across Texas.
17: Oh, okay.
4: Which is fine in the grand scheme of things, except they were all in the same fraternity, and I did not anticipate that we go to the same step shows together, right? So we go to the Dallas Greek picnic, and it was a step show, and, you know, these two guys, of course, they're in the same fraternity. They end up, you know, socializing with one another, and I guess they get onto the topic of who they're talking to. And one of them is like, well, yeah, you know, I'm talking to this girl named Jasmine that's down at this school. And then he just happens to be there, and he's like, I'm talking to a girl named Jasmine that happens to go to that school. Oh. And he's like, no way. And so I guess they compare notes, and they figure out I'm the same Jasmine. So I was at the Greek picnic, and they both confronted me in front of all my friends.
21: Oh, no!
17: And which one did you choose?
20: Love Island.
4: Safe to say I chose none of them. The worst part was I feel like they both were competing to see which one I would go with, and I just had to, like, I'm sorry, guys. Like, the fact that y'all did all this, it's not going to work out.
17: Wow. Jasmine got caught because
20: they're called a freak nick.
17: If only your name was, like, Stacy or Jennifer, it would have been a little bit easier. But, yeah.
20: Who won the step show competition? Yeah.
4: I believe it was the Alphas.
20: Alpha
17: Phi Alpha.
4: Alpha Phi Alpha.
17: Is that what fraternity they were in?
4: Yeah, they were both Alphas.
17: Man, we had Alpha Phi Alpha stop by my fraternity, and they did a step dance.
20: Yeah.
17: And I was like, yo, man, can I join in? And he looked at me, and he said, absolutely not.
20: No, absolutely not.
4: I'm not going to lie to you. It's so hard.
20: You can't join in a step show, and you can't get the secret handshake.
17: But it's so cool.
20: I want to know the secret handshake.
17: I can see why you wanted to date two of them, because that's twice the cool right there. Jasmine, thank you for sharing.
4: Thanks, guys.
17: Bye, Jasmine.
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14: A lot of people are getting that 3-day weekend, which gets everyone excited. Mm-hmm. Kelly gets to go visit her best friend out there in South Carolina.
15: No, she's moved to North Carolina.
14: North Carolina, North Carolina.
15: Yeah. You know, there's a little unspoken rivalry between North and South Carolina.
16: Not even spoken. Mm-hmm. Aren't y'all pretty like...
15: I don't want to anybody, but there's like a little kind of a one-upmanship all the time. 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
15: And you can write our love expert at loveletterstokelly.com, and then we give you that service free of charge right here on the show. In fact, let's get right to it.
17: Love letters to Kelly.
15: Dear Kelly, you are the love expert.
18: I am.
15: So I've been dating a guy since last June. He's a really great guy, and I've seen him with his family, friends, coworkers. Here's the thing. He's still married. His divorce has been going on for over a year. He says he is dragging it out to make her life miserable.
18: Oh, that's a great quality human being.
15: He has mentioned many times that he would like a future with me. Kelly, my question is, should I tell him to either poop or get off the pot? Should I wait for him to make his ex's life more miserable? Or should I just move on? We have a lot of fun always laughing and enjoying time together, but I'm just tired of this dragging on and on. Lost in love.
18: Okay, let's break up with him and move on, because I'm going to say this poorly, but it was somebody said it one time, and it resonated with me. Marry someone that would be a good person to divorce.
19: Yes.
18: You're seeing who this human being is, torturing this woman.
15: Oh.
18: I don't know what she did to him. Maybe she was, you know, I'm sure you've only heard his side of the story.
15: Right. Sure.
18: But the fact that he relishes in dragging out a divorce to torment another woman. And I'm going to tell you right now, he was in love with her one day and treated her good, just like he's treating you now. Mm. And that is your future.
20: Mm.
18: So
20: preach
18: run.
20: It, girl. Preach
18: run.
20: It.
18: Run. That is a huge character flaw.
15: Yeah. He's showing you his character.
18: He's
15: his character
18: showing
15: sucks.
18: You who he is. I've seen men go through divorces who conduct themselves beautifully. They're like the guilt,
20: yeah.
18: You know, of like, I'm breaking up my family.
20: Yeah.
18: And they basically sign away everything just because they're so guilty, you know, and there's extremes to both ends. But then I see men like this who torment and torture a woman and destroy her life. For what? For what?
15: Because yeah. he feels
18: And you want to tell him
15: it.
18: To poop or get off the pot?
15: No.
18: That's your, go ahead and divorce her. You think it's not going to end when he divorces her, especially if there's kids involved. He's always going to needle her, and that's
20: Correct.
18: Your life, and you're walking willingly into it.
20: Right into it.
18: I highly encourage, you're not going to listen to me. You're going to stay with him. But I hope if you hear me that you will break up with him and never, ever look back, because that is, you're seeing a blueprint for your future.
15: There it is. You're seeing exactly what he's going to do to you down
20: yep.
15: the line.
20: Yep.
15: Because they
18: oh,
15: don't
18: no,
15: change.
18: We will never get any more. Nobody gets married thinking they're getting divorced. Well, some of us do.
20: Sure,
18: but nobody gets married thinking they're going to get divorced. Everybody else thinks you're going to get divorced. But you know
15: sure.
18: what I'm saying?
15: Yeah.
18: Okay.
21: Isn't revenge a little fun?
18: No, I am not a revengeful person. Yeah, I just, I don't like so, that.
20: No,
18: I don't, Mike, I know some people love it. Like, oh, I'm going to get even. I can't live with that.
15: It's a normal,
18: your spirit.
15: It's a normal feeling to have as a human when you are wronged. We
21: yeah.
15: maybe feel like, oh, I hope something bad happens to them. But he is doing above that.
18: Purposefully.
15: He's
18: no.
15: purposefully
18: Horrible.
15: And dragging it on and wanting to make her life hell.
19: That's a character thing.
18: And I don't care what she did. The fact that he wants to elongate it. You know,
19: yeah.
18: if she was that bad of a human being, he should like, you know what? I want a clean break from her. That
20: yeah.
18: was a horrible situation. I'm focused on you, babe. It's you and me from
15: yep.
18: now on.
19: Yeah.
18: That's mm-hmm. what you want.
15: He's getting it. His energy is being spent on her to make her miserable instead of on you.
18: Yeah.
15: The person in his life right
20: now. That's right.
18: Yeah.
15: Good advice, Kelly.
17: Love letters to Kelly.
20: Dear Kelly, you are the love expert.
18: I am.
20: I'm 25 years old. I've been with the same man for the last 8 years, and he recently asked me to marry him. We've had our ups and downs.
18: As we all do.
20: Which our last down was about, well, 2 months ago. When we got back together this last time, it felt different. Well, not in a good way. In the last 2 weeks, I've left feeling like I don't belong. She miswrote that. My boyfriend.
18: She miswrote it or you misread it?
20: I have felt like I don't belong. Okay, maybe I did. My boyfriend is almost 18 years older than me.
18: Oh.
20: And I love him to death. I just can't help but feel like maybe I don't have time to grow up before jumping into a long-term relationship, considering we started dating days after I graduated high school.
18: He waited till you were legal, huh?
20: Please let me know if I'm just being selfish or if this is a normal feeling for somebody my age. Thank you, Nicole.
18: I don't think you're being selfish at all. I think that's the Holy Spirit, if you're a religious girl, telling you, you know, you need to end
20: yeah.
18: this thing. If your spirit's not telling you, that I'm excited to marry this man. This is the love of my life. You know, I do. Hey, he waited till you were of legal age, I guess.
15: But he was still kind of he was courting her courting at 17.
1: That's and
18: kinda,
1: he was like in his 30s.
18: Let's be honest. That's kind of creepy to everybody listening to that.
20: Yeah.
18: Because what is an older gentleman like that see? And maybe you're very mature for your age. How does give you the benefit of the doubt on that. But we're not. What's done is done. Right. This has been going on for 8 years. But, you know, that's I was just talking to a friend of mine whose daughter is going through a breakup. And it's with a guy she's been with since high school. She's in her mid-20s. And she's like, again, it's that thing. It's like, I don't want to be 10 years down the road. You don't marry someone just because you've been with them for a long time.
20: Yeah, right.
18: She's like, I don't want to regret that I didn't date other people and see if I'm a better match with someone else. Is that's you don't have to marry someone just because you've been with them for 8 years. You don't have to. Listen to that voice. And it's going to be hard because I'm sure he has a great way of manipulating you. He is older and more experienced, and he knows how your brain works at this point. But you got when you make that decision, you got to stand firm in it. If you are not thrilled and excited about being married to this man and your voice is saying, get out, don't do it, it's not right, listen to that voice. Mm-hmm. Yeah. It's going to be hard right now, and it's embarrassing to call off an engagement. It's so embarrassing. But people do it, and they survive it, and they're so glad they did after the fact. Mm-hmm. So it's tough, but I'm glad at least you wrote to me. Ask me about it, and I hope you take my advice.
15: Yeah, that behavior is very sketchy. Speaking of older guys hitting on 18-year-olds, did you see that Dejan Love guy, the fake football player?
20: Yeah. Fake football player,
15: have you seen some of the messages that came out? He was contacting a girl that was 17.
20: Ew. Oh, boy.
15: Lied to her and said he was 21, but he was like, oh, you're 17. We're going to have to do this right, and before we actually meet in person, you got to turn 18. But he was doing it, too, but lying about his age.
19: If you have to lie down about your age, so bad.
15: And he's in his 30s.
1: I was going to say, how old is he?
15: He was 32, I believe, when he was telling her he was 21 and she was 17.
1: This guy's a pathological liar.
20: Right? Mm-hmm. Yeah, for real.
15: Yeah. There's a lot of those dudes out there.
18: Well, how was your football career going, JC?
15: Oh, yeah. I also made the Cowboys. I did a spoof. I have a the Juan Amor on my Instagram where I said I made the Dallas Cowboys, clearly satire.
1: It's a great video, JC. Yeah.
15: Unfortunately,
20: great helmet.
15: Those videos float around to people that don't know our show. And there were a few guys that DM'd me calling me out and threatening me because they thought I was real.
1: Wow.
20: Liar!
15: Including one guy that says that's clearly an AI helmet, and that would upset me because I spent money on my
18: helmet.
15: It's a real helmet.
1: It's a real. Everything else is fake, but that helmet,
15: it's real. And my shirt is real.
1: Yeah. No, that was really really good content, Jason.
15: The Juan Amor is the name of that player.
20: Did you did you go to the beach and catch some passes?
15: Not yet.
20: Not yet.
15: Because I feel like I don't want to look unathletic.
20: Yeah, same.
15: I want to hold on to my athleticism.
20: I got you.
15: And I don't want to even go out there and try to look bad.
20: Maybe just get on the treadmill wearing the helmet.
15: Right.
20: Just, you know.
15: I'm going to start carrying the helmet around everywhere.
20: Yeah.
1: Yeah.
20: Yeah,
1: you should.
15: Yeah. Like, I'm going to show up to the Cowboys practice facility, see if I can get in
20: That's
15: there.
20: That's the one place you probably can't get away with it.
1: I take it with you, like, to the grocery store.
20: Yeah, there you go. There you go.
15: Just walk around with it.
20: Starbucks.
15: Like, yeah, you look like a complete DB, but it's all good. It's
19: bring it to work. Get it a car seat.
15: A car seat for my helmet?
18: Mm-hmm. Protect it. Mm-hmm.
15: No, I'm going to wear it while I'm driving.
19: Are you kidding me?
15: I think that's
18: is that illegal? I don't know.
15: No, you can wear a helmet while
20: I
15: driving.
20: I would imagine you can wear one. Race car drivers do it all the time.
15: Yeah, race car drivers wear it.
1: But then don't you, your peripheral vision
19: obstructs your view. No.
15: I can play football with a helmet on, and I got all my vision.
22: See everything.
15: Yeah. Now I'm just more safe.
19: I don't know.
20: I mean, I don't know, but I wouldn't think so.
15: You can drive with a helmet.
22: So you're a football player and a race car driver.
15: I could be at the same time. All right, well, Anna, real quick, you mentioned something, because you've been doing something on the group chat where you do movie screenings, and sometimes you get asked, hey, what about us over here?
1: Yes, yeah. If you join Anna's group chat on Facebook, Anna with one N, it's such a beautiful and wonderful community in there of listeners. And one of my favorite things is that I get to host movie screenings every so often. And a lot of times it's local to where we are. But I am hosting or inviting listeners to a screening for Heart of the Beast. This is the movie with Brad Pitt. It's him and the dog.
15: Yeah.
1: You know, they're stranded. Looks a little intense, but if you go to the group chat, you can sign up if you're interested in seeing an advanced screening next Thursday, September 10th. And there's screenings happening in Dallas, San Antonio, Houston, and Austin.
15: Okay.
1: So pretty cool. So sign up if you're interested. And also, I just want to take the opportunity to say thank you to everyone in the group chat. Earlier this week, I share that I've been going through a really tough time. I lost a friend recently, and grief has been a horrible thing. And I've been receiving so many incredible, loving messages from people in the group chat. And so I just wanted to say thank you for that. It's really, really made a difference.
15: Yeah.
1: So thank you for being part of that community, Anna's group chat.
15: Sharing helps you not feel alone at times.
1: Yeah, kind of crazy how that works.
15: I know,
1: but,
15: right?
1: But yeah.
15: And we're all of us are reluctant at times to share things that are
1: for sure
15: in our lives because we just feel like it's too much or nobody's going through it, but I'm glad you were showered with love, Anna.
1: Yeah, it's been very nice. Thank you.
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4: I've been on the show for about 15 years. Kid Craddock hired me. 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I still play video games. 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

0: Q106.1. So a list came out, some of the most overrated tourist spots in the U.S. Now, this is according to someone who visited all 50 states, and they say the Las Vegas Strip, very overrated. I don't know, I've been, and I thought it was fantastic. Times Square, always a fun time. I like Times Square. Mount Rushmore, pass. Bourbon Street, I don't care about that. Salem, Massachusetts. Oh, because of the witches. I don't know if I'd ever go there for that. I mean, I would, obviously, Vegas, Times Square, New York, Mount Rushmore, no desire whatsoever. Bourbon Street, I mean, why not? And Salem, Massachusetts, maybe for Halloween. This is Q106.1.
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1: Up this hour, Olivia Dean, SZA, Somber, and Justin Bieber. Plus, there's a shirt that makes you invisible. Well, invisible to AI cameras, I should clarify. More after Ariana Grande.

0: Ariana Grande and Q106.1. It's Jess. So a designer has created a summer, a little late, Hawaiian shirt with an abstract pattern that actually works as camouflage to AI-powered surveillance cameras. Well, now that we're talking about it, doesn't that mean like they're going to be like, oh, maybe we should check out this shirt and have AI capture it? But I will say it's not a bad shirt. I mean, if you like Hawaiian shirts, that's right up your alley. And then you're invisible. That's kind of a cool task. It's just to cameras, though, not to people, which I would prefer that. 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
1: I've been on the show for about 15 years. 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
1: Whenever I was younger, I grew up moving to a whole bunch of different schools, so I constantly had to learn how to make friends fast so I could talk to any stranger. 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

Q106.1. I can't believe it took me this long to talk about kickoff in Como. 7 o'clock tonight, taking on Arkansas Pine Bluff. The spread is pretty impressive. More details coming up after a somber on Q106.1.

0: Q106.1. Tonight we got kickoff in Como. Yes, 7 o'clock Thursday night matchup. Mizzou, Arkansas, Pine Bluff. Sheryl Crow's going to be there to sing the national anthem because, you know, she graduated from Mizzou. There's the newly remodeled North End Zone. Parking lots opening up at 2 o'clock. Pace yourself accordingly. And for the first time ever, Shakespeare's Pizza is going to be available at the games. And there was other new offerings, including hand-breaded Southern-style Tiger Tenders, the Kansas City Burnt End Hot Dog, and then the two stack burgers. So if you do pregame a little hard, at least you have plenty of food to enjoy when you get in. 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
3: 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Kid Craddock hired me. 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
1: They say the holy water's watered down, and this town's lost its faith. 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
1: Lunchtime it is. Up this hour, Ariana Grande, Olivia Rodrigo, and Bruno Mars. 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
1: Well, if I only had one word to describe today's forecast, it would be hot. 97 degrees for that high temperature with a heat index approaching 105 degrees. And the heat is not going anywhere. We're going to be 10 to 15 degrees above average for this time of year throughout the rest of this week, into this weekend, and also into next week as well. With your KWMU 8 First Alert Forecast, I'm weathercaster Nate Wernsman on Q106.1.
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0: Q106.1. So Labor Day is this weekend. What are you cooking? There was a rundown of the most unusual things Americans may be grilling. And in Alaska, it's moose burgers. Oh. Like real moose? I'm sorry, I said that during lunchtime. The grilled gator in Florida. Grilled bison in Wyoming. Elk steak in Montana. Maine likes a grilled fiddleheads. What's a fiddlehead? Oh, it's a fern? Oh, God. I don't think I want any of this. Delaware, it's the grilled blue crabs. Not bad. And then in Colorado, it's the Rocky Mountain oysters. Can we just have burgers and dogs? Yeah, maybe some ribs. This is Q106.1.
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1: You can't always control what your kid sees online, but you can give them the tools to make sense of it. Dr. Mary Davies is the author of a new book, Teaching Critical Thinking to Teenagers. Not an easy task, right? In the book, Davies says critical thinking is really just instilling the habit to pause and ask, hang on a minute, is that right? Before you believe what you see. Now here's the best part. You can model this behavior at home. When you read something surprising, say something like, let's go look that up together. Use the word we, because we are all targets of these algorithms. Show your kids it's okay to change your mind when the evidence on something changes. And perhaps most important, just keep the conversation going with your teenager. Even if they say they don't want to talk, the thing is this, they probably really do. I'm Dr. Sanjay Gupta, helping you live a better life.
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1: Coming up this hour, we have Miley Cyrus, by the way, new music from her, Zara Larsson, Tommy Richman, and Teddy Swims. Speaking of Teddy, don't forget you're texting the national keyword Georgia to 95819. That's your chance to see him in Orlando, Florida. You and a guest, round trip air, hotel, premium seats. It's Georgia to 95819 to see this guy.

0: Q106.1, it's Jess. So, I don't know, I think we should probably get on board with this. Italy is considering outlawing texting in crosswalks. Just because if you're on your phone, you could die because people aren't paying attention. Probably, you're not paying attention because you're looking at your phone when you're, not you personally, but them, you know, those other people. Going through the crosswalk, head down, and a lot of people still text and drive. I don't know why, so there, it's just a disaster. So fines are about $90, and if you're caught looking on your phone while using a crosswalk, you're in trouble. And it's not just texting. So if you are on your phone, so you, maybe you just sprint through that. How big, I mean, how long is this crosswalk? Sprint and get to the other side, then get back on your phone. This is
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Q106.1, is she dropping the Cyrus? Miley has new music out today. Miley Cyrus, Miley. I guess she could just go by Miley, right?

0: Well, if I only had one word to describe today's forecast, it would be hot. 97 degrees for that high temperature with a heat index approaching 105 degrees. And the heat is not going anywhere. We're going to be 10 to 15 degrees above average for this time of year throughout the rest of this week, into this weekend, and also into next week as well. With your KOMU 8 First Alert Forecast, I'm weathercaster Nate Wernsman on Q106.1
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6: I've been on the show for about 15 years. 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
1: I don't know what's going on around here. I'm just going to tell you right now, I would not be partaking in this. Not that I have the option, nor do I want the option to start dating again. But the latest trend of what people are doing before dates, I will tell you after Martin Garrix and Ed. Stay.

0: 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There's a new trend where men are not showering and not using deodorant before dates. On purpose. It's called pheromone maxing. There's a good chance not every date will appreciate this lapse of hygiene. However, if you're throwing it out there, maybe you'll connect. Maybe some significant other will be like, oh, I love the smell of your BO. Let's get together. No, just don't do it. 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
3: Whenever I was younger, I grew up moving to a whole bunch of different schools, so I constantly had to learn how to make friends fast so I could talk to any stranger. 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That's what's up, baby. Thank you. 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

Q106.1 Chipotle launching two limited edition menu items, the Pollo Asado and the Chili Lime Chips. I do love their chips. There's something about them.

All the hits, Q106.1. It's Jess getting you through your workday, by the way. If you want to tailgate right now, you can. Kickoff in Como. Parking is open. I know. Very excited that football is back, too. Here's Olivia.

0: 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We got our kickoff in Como tonight. 70?
1: Wow.
0: 7 o'clock matchup. I'm just very excited. Taking on Arkansas Pine Bluff. The spread is like 5,000 points. it's like exaggeration. Sheryl Crow, she will be in attendance, and she will be singing the national anthem. She is a Mizzou grad. And that north end zone, tell me how it is. Newly remodeled, going to be great. And as I mentioned earlier, parking lots are now open. There are new menu items. Shakespeare's Pizza is now available. So it's going to be a great time. Plan accordingly and, you know, safety first. But obviously, go Tigers. 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

0: 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Damon Knight's going to take you home with another national keyword to see Teddy Swims. I'll talk to you tomorrow.
1: They say the holy water's watered down, and this town's lost its faith. Our colors will fade eventually, so if our time is running out, day after day, we'll make the mundane a masterpiece. Oh my, my, oh my, my love, I take one look at you, you're taking me out.

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2: Here we are, game day in Colombia. So what time does everything happen? Where do I go? I've got your game day timeline coming up for you in 3 minutes.

All the hits, Q106.1. It's your buddy Damon Knight, and here we go. Kickoff in Como tonight, and it is game day. So here's what's going on today. Actually, right now, the tailgate parking lots are open. I wish I was there. Tell you what, do this. Text me a picture of your tailgate, and then I will respond. First off, I'll give you a shout out on my show, and then I'll play Mr. Brightside for you. All right. So I want to see a picture of your tailgate. The number is 573-449-1061. Tailgate parking lots are open now. 3:30 tonight, the Tiger Fan Zone will open up. You can stop by, watch some of the other games, maybe grab a cold one. Tiger Walk, 4:30. Watch the Tigers walk into this stadium. 5

0: p.m. Stadium gates open. Get in the house early. Get in there right away. You don't want to get stuck and it's going to get crowded. You're trying to find your seats. Just get in there right away and get loud. 6:40, Sheryl Crow sings the national anthem. The Hall of Famer. And then at 7 o'clock, kickoff, Arkansas Pine Bluff versus Mizzou. We are over a 53-point favorite. Let's go, Tigers. 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
1: Well, if I only had one word to describe today's forecast, it would be hot. 97 degrees for that high temperature with a heat index approaching 105 degrees. And the heat is not going anywhere. We're going to be 10 to 15 degrees above average for this time of year throughout the rest of this week, into this weekend, and also into next week as well. With your KWMU8 First Alert Forecast, I'm weathercaster Nate Wernsman on Q106.
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0: All the hits, Q106.1. It's your buddy Naaman Knight. Big game tonight. Big game. I can't believe it's here. Football season in Colombia. There's nothing else like it. Kickoff in Como tonight. You don't need me to tell you, and I don't want to sound like your mother, but drink plenty of water tonight. I know you're gonna have some beers. Have some water, too, because the temperatures are going to be hot. 90 degrees at kickoff tonight. So everybody stay super safe, whether you're going to the game or maybe you're like me, like my son has baseball practice tonight. So lots of water, lots of staying hydrated and finding shade whenever you can. 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

0: All the hits, Q106.1, it's your buddy Damon Knight. That was Malcolm Todd with Earrings. Malcolm Todd. Add him to the list of famous people that have two first names. Put him up there, right, with Elton John, Tim Allen, Matt Damon, Luke Bryan, Rob Thomas, Rick James, George Michael, Kurt Russell. I can do this all day. 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
8: I've been on the show for about 15 years. 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
1: So here we are, game day in Como. So where do I go? What do I do? What time do things start? I've got your timeline in 3 minutes.

knew it. All the hits, Q106.1. It's your buddy Damon Knight, and here we go. Kickoff in Como tonight. And as of just a few minutes ago, the gates have opened. So here's the deal. If you're outside, if you're tailgating, get inside as quick as you can and find your spot. Because you don't want to get stuck out on the concourse or just kind of out wandering wherever. We want you in the stadium and getting super loud when we kick off tonight at 7 o'clock. So the gates are open. Everybody get in there. Sheryl Crow is already there. She is going to sing the national anthem at 6:40 tonight. Kickoff is at 7, and I can't wait to see all of the different surprises and things that Mizzou has in store for us at the games this season. Unbelievable. This is Q106.1.

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I went deaf on it.

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Whoa, with all the excitement of football, I almost forgot that we're giving you a chance to win a trip to Orlando to see Teddy Swims live. 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She likes

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2: They say the holy water's watered down, and this town's lost its faith. Our colors will fade eventually. 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

All the hits are on Q106.1. Here we are, kickoff in Como. If you're one of the many people like me who can't go to the game tonight, it's going to be on the SEC Network, so we can watch it at home, or basically any bar in town, too.

I got drive, I don't need a car. Money really all that we fiendin' for. I'm doing things they ain't seen before. Bands ain't dumb, but extreme is all. I'm a demon lord. Fall off what? I ain't seen the horse. Called your bluff, better cite the source. 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
2: 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We are less than an hour away from the start of football season. 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

0: 6.1, it's your buddy Damon Knight. All eyes on Columbia because the biggest party in Missouri is at Memorial Stadium. Kickoff in Como, Mizzou versus Arkansas Pine Bluff. The football team is a huge favorite to win the game tonight, so it's going to be crazy. I like being at games where I'm pretty confident that the home team's going to win. That's my jam. I don't want a lot of stress. Let's just win. And let's have a lot of fun. New North End Zone is finally done. And that's going to help add a whole new kind of vibe to the games. And there'll be lots of fun surprises tonight. Of course, Sheryl Crow is in the house. She's going to sing the National Anthem, the Hall of Famer. Good to see her coming home. And let's go Tigers. This is Q106.1.
1: Oh, God. U.S. Olympians do it, your neighbor's kid does it, and yes, it's the only socially acceptable way to carry a sword, fencing. 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
2: 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That's what's up, baby. 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
1: I've been on the show for about 15 years. 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